back in Booger Woods. He never did do a lot of harm in the world, but he never did do no good. People didn't think too much of him, they all thought he acted funny. The old man didn't care about people anyway, all he cared about was his money. He'd stuff it all down into mason jars and he'd bury it all around. And on certain nights, if the moon was right, he'd dig it up out of the ground. He'd pour it all out on the floor of his shack and run his fingers through it. Yeah, Lucius Clay was a greedy old man, and that's all.

white trash who lived over on Carver's Creek. 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One night the oldest brother said, "Y'all meet me in the woolly swamp later, and we'll take old Lucius's money and we'll feed him to the alligators." They found the old man out in the back with a shovel in his hand, 13 rusty mason jars.

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They could hear that old man laughing in a voice as loud as thunder. It's been 50 years ago, and you can go by there yet. There's a spot in the yard.

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1: Our next song is a South African song, like most.

to the top, I've been out of shape, thinking out the box, I'm an astronaut. I blasted off the planet, rocked the cause catastrophe, and it matters more because I had it. Now I had, I thought about wreaking havoc on an opposition, kind of shocking, they want it static. With precision, I'm automatic, quarterback, I ain't talking second, pack it up, I don't panic, batter up, who the baddest?

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Small cafe. You could hear the guitars play. It was very nice. Oh, honey, it was paradise.

Okay. Before we get started, I'd just like to say that we are making a live recording here tonight and should be A-okay. So right now, Boston Tea Party is proud to present to you the one and only incredible Fleetwood Mac. Come on, let's hear it for him.

tried to the top, I've been out of shape, thinking out the box, I'm an astronaut. I blasted off the planet, rock to cause catastrophe, and it matters more because I had it. Now I had, I thought about wreaking havoc on an opposition, kind of shocking, they want it static with precision. I'm automatic, quarterback, I ain't talking, second packet, pack it up, on panic.

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2: I see that we meet again. Yeah. Dick, we'd like to get something straight. We got tired of experiencing every once in a while. We was blowing our minds too much. So we decided to change the whole thing around and call it Gypsy Sun and Rainbows. For short, it's nothing but a band of gypsies. We have Billy Cox playing bass. And from Nashville, Tennessee, we have Larry Lee playing guitar over there, Yellen Lee. We got Juma playing congos over here, Juma. And we have Granny Goose, Mitch Mitchell on drums over here. And then we got Jerry Velez on congos too. Yours truly on meat whistle. What, me worry? Oh, yeah, give us about a minute and a half to tune up, okay? Like, we only had about two rehearsals, so we'll just do nothing but primary rhythm, please. I have mine, thank you.

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The walls are made of cardboard. Newspapers on his feet, and his father beats him because he's too tired to beg. He's got 9 brothers and sisters. 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

this room costs $2,000 a month. 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They dream of dealing on the dirty boulevard. 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Get them out on the dirty boulevard. 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They're going down on the dirty boulevard. Going out. Outside it's a bright night. There's an opera at Lincoln Center. Movie stars arrive by limousine. The Klieg lights shoot up over the skyline of Manhattan, but the lights are out on the mean streets. A small kid stands by the Lincoln Tunnel. He's selling plastic roses for a buck. The traffic's backed up to 39th Street. The TV whores are calling the cops out for a suck. And back at the wheelchair, Pedro sits there dreaming. He's found a book on magic in a garbage can. He looks at the pictures and stares up at the cracked ceiling. At the count of three, he says, I hope I can disappear and fly, fly away.

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1: Immaculately groomed and impeccably dressed and all those other adverbs. And he's probably the finest 12-string guitar player west of the Atlantic Ocean, truly. And we've been very proud to have him with us. So we could have a big hand for Mr. Glenn Campbell.
2: Glenny, baby.
1: Fantastic. Well, and a gentleman that's been with us for the last 2 years, but they seem like 10. Because we can't remember not being without him. A father when we need a mother. Well, and probably one of the finest bass players anywhere. I have a big hand for Mr. Dean Mad Dog Riley. I think we're all a little tired of hearing about Civil War heroes and song and story. There's so many songs about them that, well, they couldn't have all been heroes, right? So, we'd like to do one now about a Confederate dropout who probably saw on East Side, West Side about a week ago. No, I'm sorry, it was North Side, South Side. That's right. And this kind of guy was afraid of his own shadow. Lamont Cranston was his name. And when we thought of doing the song, we looked around the group to see who fitted the part best. And we found him under the piano, skipping rope.

your guiding light. And let this pair of golden earrings cast their spell.